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1: I see the big moon rising. 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Do patio, we got to go, me oh my oh. Jambalaya, coffee, spice, feeling gumbo. Got one for the morning, two for the show. 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